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3: Good morning, T.

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But he refused to accept his fate, and today his honor has been restored.

0: Von den Springfields, Platz 2 der UK Top 100 von 1963. Top 100 of the year. Number 1. Roy Orbison.
1: A candy-colored clown they call the Sandman tiptoes to my room every night. 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